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You think I can't see? I can't even smell him on your clothes. And I don't know how you got to be so lazy. 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

Some folks say we gon' fight, 'cause this here thing just ain't right. 1960 what? 1960 who?